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1: I'm Zach Barrowcliff. As peak wildfire season begins to wind down, restoration experts say there's a long road to recovery for landscapes burned by the multiple intense fires in southern BC. That recovery process is also becoming more difficult as drought and climate change led to more frequent and intense fires. Angela Kane is the head of the Shuquemakulu Restoration and Stewardship Society, which has been restoring lands burned in the 2017 Elephant Hill fire. She says replanting areas after intense fires like Elephant Hill and those seen in southern BC this year is challenging.
2: What we saw was, areas that were burnt so hot that it destroyed the soil. It was like glass. There was no way for water to absorb through it.
1: Kane says climate change is also impacting the availability of seeds for replanting efforts. Another former BC Conservative has decided to join a newly formed political party, bringing their number in the legislature to 6. Vista Radio provincial reporter Emily Joveski has more.
3: Richmond Bridgeport MLA Teresa Watts says she's joining the new political party led by fellow former Conservative Peter Milibar. Watt is among the 9 MLAs who quit the BC Conservative caucus in recent weeks amid criticism of Carrie Lynn Findlay's leadership. Milibar serving as interim leader of the as-yet-unnamed party. They plan to hold a leadership vote before the fall session of the legislature kicks off on October 5th. Emily Joveski, Vista News, Victoria.
1: Ottawa says Prime Minister Mark Carney and Ukrainian President Volodymyr Zelensky are forging a new chapter in the Canada-Ukraine partnership. In Calgary, the leaders signed a 100-year partnership declaration to work together in areas of defense, security, trade, and reconstruction. A series of new initiatives were also announced to bolster Canada's sovereign drone capabilities, expand co-production with Ukraine, and establish long-term cooperation on defense and security. It includes accelerating Canada's own drone production capabilities, a new partnership between two companies, one in each country, to develop and produce drones and drone-related technologies, and a government-to-government partnership to jointly produce uncrewed systems, counter-drone technologies, and priority munitions. Donald Trump says Canada is keen to reach a trade deal with the U.S. and that an agreement could come fairly soon. The U.S. president also complaining again that Canada has treated American farmers unfairly and should remove tariffs. In any case, Trump also said this, "You'll probably see a deal with Canada fairly soon." No doubt that Trump would certainly prefer a deal ahead of the U.S. midterm elections. As it is, the U.S. and Mexico are now racing toward landing a bilateral trade deal before the midterms, each country with domestic political challenges at home. I'm Zach Barrowcliff.
0: From coast to coast, this is the show that brings the country together one song at a time. It's time to count down the 30 biggest songs of the week. The Cross Canada Country Countdown starts now.
4: Hello there. It's nice to have you back for another week of the Cross Canada Country Countdown. I'm your host, Kate Ryan. So last week, our number one song was from Stella Lefty once again with her hit, Boston. On its

0: So Stella has been at number one for 2 weeks in a row. Can she make it a third? Well, we've got about 30 songs to get through before you and I both find out together.
1: Number 30.
0: Okay, let's get started into the countdown. Dan and Shay have a gift for finding the emotional stories that connect with everyone. And their new one might just be their most relatable yet. We've all talked about how dogs are man's or woman's best friend. Well, Dogs in Our 20s is a tribute to the dogs who are there for us through some of the most important years of our lives. They described it themselves. They teach us about love. They teach us about trust. And one day when our hearts can't even handle it, they teach us about loss.

0: And that was Tim Hicks holding steady as well in spot number 29 with his song, The Pilot.
1: The Cross Canada Country Countdown, number 28.
0: It's actually quite fascinating and amazing to hear how a song can evolve from its earliest stages right through to the finished product that we hear every day on the radio. Morgan Wallen's latest, Bean by Now, is a perfect example of this. Here is where it all started.

And here is where it ultimately came to be. Holding steady in spot number 28, this is Morgan Wallen with Being By Now. No need.

0: not a lot of movement so far on our countdown this week. Holding steady at number 27, that was Braden King with We Got Beer. Coming up, if John Party is playing a show in your city, you might want to pack your gym bag. And we'll explain that when we return to the Cross Canada Country Countdown.
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2: Welcome back to the countdown. Let's continue, shall we? Because I know we all want to know who is number one this week.
0: Number 25.
2: John Party fans, here's a tip. If he's playing a show in your city, head to your local gym. And it's not necessarily to work out. Just hang around. Because apparently, that's where John Party spends his time before a show. So, show up, look busy, and you might even get a chance to see the cowboy himself.
3: All right, we had a great workout at Planet Fitness. I had to cool down because we're going to go try to get some tacos somewhere, but I had a good push. We want to film in Planet Fitness, but they kind of looked down on that, so we kind of listened to the rules, but it was a good chest day. A little bit of arms, feeling good. I needed that. I feel better about my life. That's how when I work out, I feel better about life, so I need to remember to work out. You got to show up. You got to show up.
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0: So last week's song number 25 is still this week's number 25. That was Josh Stump with Johnny Walker, Back to Me.
1: Number 24.
0: Zach John King released his debut album, I'm What You Get, on August 28th, while still mourning the sudden death of his father this past July. One of the songs, How to Not, was written about his dad before he passed. King says he was still here when I wrote it. His dad's old cooler and the truck he passed down even show up in the music video. And here's just a tiny little clip from that song.
2: No.

0: That was song number 24 from Zach John King, Get to Drinkin'. Coming up when we return to the countdown, Harry Sound Ontario has given the world NHL legend Bobby Orr. And now it's giving us a rising country star with Sully Burrows. Sully is at number 23 when we return.
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0: And that was Put It On Me from Sully Burroughs, holding steady in spot number 23 this week on the countdown.
1: Number 22.
0: The Boots in the Park Festival just announced its 2027 New Mexico lineup, and it is a stacked one. George Strait will headline the three-day event taking place in Albuquerque next May, and it's his only festival appearance of the year. The last two editions drew 60,000 fans. Joining him on the bill will be Brooks and Dunn, Zach Top, John Party, and this guy who holds down this week's number 22 spot on the countdown. Here now is Jason Aldean with Don't Tell on Me.

0: Now and Then.
1: 20 years ago, Jason Aldean was a snarling, rough around the edges kid from Georgia, and he was putting out his very first single, Hicktown. 11 albums and 32 number ones later, he's headlining festivals alongside George Strait, Brooks and Dunn. Here's the thing, though. He's been opening every show on his current Songs About Us tour with that very same song. 20 years in, still leading with Where It All Started. Here is our Then song from Jason Aldean and Hicktown.

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13: There's that old saying, they don't make them like they used to. 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
13: Okay, there we go. Tim McGraw and Faith Hill have a wedding to plan. Their middle daughter, Maggie, just got engaged to her boyfriend, James Rubin. The news came out when her older sister, Gracie, posted photos on social media, including a shot of Maggie showing off her ring. Now, here's where it gets interesting, though. Tim and Faith released It's Your Love the year after they got married, and it spent 6 weeks at number one, sweeping single, song, video, and vocal event of the year at the ACMs. So here's the question. Will Maggie and James enjoy their wedding dance to the music of their parents' biggest duet? Here is our throwback track from Tim McGraw and Faith Hill. It's Your Love. Dancing.

0: And that was Zach Top, down four spots this week to song number 20 with South of Sanity.
1: Number 19.
0: At the height of her breakout year in 2025, Ella Langley looked in the mirror and didn't recognize herself. The people around her didn't either. She canceled tour dates, went home, read her Bible, and spent time with her family for the first time since she was 18. When she came back out on the other side, a friend asked her how she was doing, and her answer, "Looks like I'm back to loving life again." She and Ernest wrote the chorus right there on her front porch. Song number 19, this is Ella Langley and Loving Life Again.

0: And that was Ella Langley with song number 19, Loving Life Again.
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0: Part of the reason that Cameron Whitcomb has endeared himself to his fans is because of his brutal honesty about his past struggles with addiction and mental health. He's made it his mission to use his fame and platform to help others in need.
2: I just wanted to tell you a little bit about Soberfest. Soberfest started in 2022. 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So I'll be donating a bed through Rewired Recovery Foundation every year. And you can be a part of the change too. 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I love you guys, and we'll see you there.
0: Rising up one spot to number 18, this is Cameron Whitcomb, Kingdom of Fear.
3: I

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1: Hi, this is Owen Rigling, born and raised in Mildmay, Ontario, and this is the Cross Canada Country Countdown.
0: Number 17.

0: Down 6 spots this week to number 17. That was Love, Hate, Love from Owen Riegling.
1: Number 16.
0: Tyler Joe Miller recently played Boots and Hearts West in Edmonton, and the crowd made it very clear how they feel about him. The Surrey BC boy has been putting in the work for years, and moments like this are exactly what it's all been building toward. Here's what it sounded like when his latest single hit the speakers.

0: And that was Tyler Joe Miller with Under the Influence at spot number 16 this week on The Countdown. High Valley are teaming up with another Canadian band for a new single. We will have all the details coming up when we return.
1: 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More of the Cross Canada Country Countdown coming up right after this.
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0: Thank you so much for joining us today. Welcome back to the Cross Canada Country Countdown. I'm your host, Kate Ryan.
1: Number 15.
0: High Valley have teamed up with fellow Canadian act, the Strumbellas, for a brand new single. The song is out now, and here's Brad from High Valley performing a stripped-down version of Hanging Out in My Head.

0: Jelly Roll is not only putting his hands up, but he has risen up three spots to song number 14 this week with Hands Up.
1: Let's take a break from counting down the top 30 and check out one on the rise. Here's one to watch.
0: At this year's ACMs, Cody Johnson dedicated his first ever Entertainer of the Year win to Luke Combs. He told a story from a tour they did together in Australia when Combs missed the birth of his son back home. Johnson found him in the bathroom of an arena, completely defeated. "You're doing something now that is going to create a legacy for your family for a very, very long time," Johnson told him. "I'm sorry you weren't there. I'm proud of you. I look up to you." And the next night, he watched Combs walk out and, in his words, absolutely kill the show. Here now with our one to watch, this is Cody Johnson with Horseback.

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1: So keep your ears on that one. That was Cody Johnson with Horseback, our one to watch this week. Coming up, James Barker opens up about the simple things that he misses from home most when he's away in Nashville. That story and the James Barker Band's latest single, When We Return.
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1: Well, we are better than halfway to finding out who's going to be number one this week on the countdown. So let's continue.
4: Number 13.
1: The James Barker Band are proudly Canadian, but like so many artists chasing their dreams in country music, a lot of their time is spent south of the border in Nashville. James says he loves it there, but nothing beats getting back home. Here's James on what he misses most when he's away.
14: Yeah, it's nice to get back to see everybody. And it's actually not too hot here in Nashville right now, but in the summer, it's nice to get back because it gets too hot here and I can't handle it as a Canadian. I miss ice fishing and stuff. I try to get back a couple times a year to do it. So
1: holding steady with song number 13. This is After Dark from the James Barker Band.
15: If you

0: Not a lot of movement taking place on the countdown this week. Song number 12 was from Shaboozey, Cowgirl.
1: Number 11.
0: Morgan Wallen's viral piano flip from a Denver show back in May finally has an explanation. It turns out he wasn't having a meltdown. The piano had partially slipped off its stage lift and he couldn't hear it through his in-ear monitors. He was actually trying to push it back into place. He came off stage laughing about it, and even Hardy texted him the next day joking about the whole thing. Here holding steady as well at song number 11, this is Morgan Wallen with Don't We. Wouldn't

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12: Hey, this is Shawnee Kish, and I was born in Welland, Ontario, but I now call Edmonton, Alberta my home. My new song, Ride at Dawn, is a reminder to keep moving, keep fighting. And remember, the strength we carry is within us. Whatever road you're on, you're definitely not on it alone. This is Ride at Dawn on the Cross Canada Country Countdown.

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1: Welcome back to the countdown. 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
0: Number 10.
1: Riley Green's fourth studio album, That's Just Me, drops September 18th. So there's 19 tracks, most of which he did have a hand in writing. He says at this stage of his career, it looks a little different than it used to. It's not really more pressure, especially not from fans, he says. Most people are finding me every day. So it's about how you grow that circle. Here, up four spots to song number 10, this is Riley Green with Think As You Drunk.

0: And Bailey Zimmerman makes some headway up one spot to song number 9 with Chevy Silverado.
1: Number 8.
0: Tennille Towns has always approached her music with something bigger than just songs in mind. She wants every track to feel like it's a safe place, somewhere anyone can land, no matter what they're going through. Here's Tennille on what that means to her.
2: I guess my mission statement in music is to create something that might help somebody else feel a little less alone. And that's like why I love live music so much, is like that kind of gathering of a community and people coming together. And so anytime we're at a live show, my favorite thing to say is like, everybody who's here, this is a safe place to just show up and be who they are. And they keep showing up year after year as that beautiful community. And that to me is what that freedom means, is like just being yourself. And so I hope that those are the kind of images people feel.
0: This next song can make you feel happy anytime you hear it. Up one spot to song number 8. This is Tennille Towns with Sunshine's Free.
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1: Number 7.
0: So the country world is still reeling from the loss of Dolly Parton on August 25th. Lainey Wilson shares a piece of their final phone call that was just weeks before Dolly passed. They talked about marriage, about faith, about the sacrifices that this business asks of you. And Dolly told her that she felt like she wasn't finished. And Lainey's response was, "Well, my friend, you are not. The kind of love and light you shined in your lifetime is the kind that will never go away." Two artists, one legendary, one carrying the torch forward. That's a friendship worth remembering. Here now with song number 7, holding steady in that spot, this is Lainey Wilson and John Mayer with Phone Key.

0: keeping his feet firmly planted in the sixth position. That is Dallas Smith with Good Time Goes. We've got five songs left before we find out who will be number one. Can Stella make it 3 weeks in a row? Oh, you're going to have to stay with me when we return.
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10: I can feel your anticipation from here. You really do want to know who's number one this week. Well, soon we will find out.
8: Number five.
10: Kenny Chesney just made history yet again. His single, Carry On, is his 100th charting single. And that gives him more top 10 hits in Billboard Country Airplay history than anyone else, even passing George Strait and Tim McGraw. Kenny summed up what the song means to him perfectly. There is something for people like me who grew up beyond the city limits, who have dreamed their way into some pretty magical adventures, to hear a song like this and realize life really does come down to something as simple as, if it feels good, then do it. And if it doesn't, then don't. His 21st studio album, Silver Sands Marina, drops September 25th. Here now, holding steady in spot number five, this is Kenny Chesney with Carry On.

0: This week, Taylor Swift drops down two spots to number four with I Knew It, I Knew You.
1: Number three.
0: Tributes have been pouring in from across the music world following the passing of the legendary Dolly Parton. Ella Langley, who has spoken many times about how much Dolly meant to her, shared her own tribute with a performance of the classic Jolene. Moving up one spot to number three. This is Ella Langley and Morgan Wallen with I Can't Love You Anymore.

0: And that was song number three this week on the countdown from Ella Langley and Morgan Wallen, I Can't Love You Anymore. So I hope you're going to stay with us, because when we return, we are going to have the battle to see who will be number one this week.
1: Don't move, don't move. 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
0: We are back, and we are down to the final few songs to see who will be number one this week on the countdown.
1: Number two.
0: Luke Bryan has been teasing his upcoming album, Signs, and he just revealed the final track, and it is a big one. He got Luke Combs on a song called Finders Keepers. Bryan says he's always wanted a Luke and Luke moment. And when Combs heard the track, he called back immediately and said, let's do this thing. The album will drop September 18th. Up one spot to song number two. This is Luke Combs and Be By You.
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1: Top of the charts 1 year ago, here's last year's leader.
0: You know I'm not going to give away the number one song that easily, right? Russell Dickerson just made history. He's the very first country artist to appear in a Kidz Bop music video for their kid-friendly cover of Happened to Me. His reaction when he found out, have I made it? Does that mean I made it? The song's now passed 310 million streams worldwide. 1 year ago, this was the song sitting right there at the top of the charts. This is last year's leader, Russell Dickerson, Happened to Me.

0: All right, so we heard who was last year's leader with Russell Dickerson and happened to me. So it's time now that we do find out who is in our number one position this week.
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0: Stella Lefty's Long Way Home Tour sold out almost instantly. She posted a photo of the sold-out banner and said, "I can't believe how fast everything sold out. Thank you for making my dreams come true." She's also added a full European leg in March: Amsterdam, Paris, London, Dublin, and more. And this week, Boston sits at number one for the third consecutive week. Now, this week, some fans online started pointing out that her album track, Why Wouldn't We, shares a very similar melody to Blake Shelton's 2017 number one hit, I'll Name the Dogs. Will it you be the judge? Here are the two clips back to back.

Obviously, fans don't seem to be too bothered because it's a sold-out tour. Here she is, 3 weeks at number one. This is Stella Lefty with Boston.

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1: I'm Zach Barrowcliff. As peak wildfire season begins to wind down, restoration experts say there's a long road to recovery for landscapes burned by the multiple intense fires in southern BC. That recovery process is also becoming more difficult as drought and climate change led to more frequent and intense fires. Angela Kane is the head of the Shuquemakulu Restoration and Stewardship Society, which has been restoring lands burned in the 2017 Elephant Hill Fire. She says replanting areas after intense fires like Elephant Hill and those seen in southern BC this year is challenging.
2: What we saw was, areas that were burnt so hot that it destroyed the soil. It was like glass. There was no way for water to absorb through it.
1: Kane says climate change is also impacting the availability of seeds for replanting efforts. Another former BC Conservative has decided to join a newly formed political party, bringing their number in the legislature to 6. Vista Radio provincial reporter Emily Joveski has more.
3: Richmond Bridgeport MLA Teresa Watts says she's joining the new political party led by fellow former Conservative Peter Milibar. Watt is among the 9 MLAs who quit the BC Conservative caucus in recent weeks amid criticism of Carrie Lynn Finley's leadership. Milibar serving as interim leader of the as-yet-unnamed party. They plan to hold a leadership vote before the fall session of the legislature kicks off on October 5th. Emily Joveski, Vista News, Victoria.
1: Ottawa says Prime Minister Mark Carney and Ukrainian President Volodymyr Zelensky are forging a new chapter in the Canada-Ukraine partnership. In Calgary, the leaders signed a 100-year partnership declaration to work together in areas of defense, security, trade, and reconstruction. A series of new initiatives were also announced to bolster Canada's sovereign drone capabilities, expand co-production with Ukraine, and establish long-term cooperation on defense and security. It includes accelerating Canada's own drone production capabilities, a new partnership between two companies, one in each country, to develop and produce drones and drone-related technologies, and a government-to-government partnership to jointly produce uncrewed systems, counter-drone technologies, and priority munitions. Donald Trump says Canada is keen to reach a trade deal with the U.S. and that an agreement could come fairly soon. The U.S. president also complaining again that Canada has treated American farmers unfairly and should remove tariffs. In any case, Trump also said this, "You'll probably see a deal with Canada fairly soon." No doubt that Trump would certainly prefer a deal ahead of the U.S. midterm elections. As it is, the U.S. and Mexico are now racing toward landing a bilateral trade deal before the midterms, each country with domestic political challenges at home. I'm Zach Barrowcliff.
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day, Potts Farm was a place to go. Load a truck up, hit the dirt road. 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Light the bonfire and call the girls. 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Jack and Jim were a few good men. Where you learn how to kiss and cuss and fight too. Better watch out for the boys in blue. And all this small town, he said, she said. 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Before I have to knock that loud mouth out. I'm tired of talking, man. Y'all ain't listening. Them old dirt.

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1: I'm Zach Barrowcliff. As peak wildfire season begins to wind down, restoration experts say there's a long road to recovery for landscapes burned by the multiple intense fires in southern BC. That recovery process is also becoming more difficult as drought and climate change led to more frequent and intense fires. Angela Kane is the head of the Shuquemakulu Restoration and Stewardship Society, which has been restoring lands burned in the 2017 Elephant Hill fire. She says replanting areas after intense fires like Elephant Hill and those seen in southern BC this year is challenging.
2: What we saw was, areas that were burnt so hot that it destroyed the soil. It was like glass. There was no way for water to absorb through it.
1: Kane says climate change is also impacting the availability of seeds for replanting efforts. Another former BC Conservative has decided to join a newly formed political party, bringing their number in the legislature to 6. Vista Radio provincial reporter Emily Joveski has more.
3: Richmond Bridgeport MLA Teresa Watts says she's joining the new political party led by fellow former Conservative Peter Milibar. Watt is among the 9 MLAs who quit the BC Conservative caucus in recent weeks amid criticism of Carrie Lynn Finley's leadership. Milibar serving as interim leader of the as-yet-unnamed party. They plan to hold a leadership vote before the fall session of the legislature kicks off on October 5th. Emily Joveski, Vista News, Victoria.
1: Ottawa says Prime Minister Mark Carney and Ukrainian President Volodymyr Zelensky are forging a new chapter in the Canada-Ukraine partnership. In Calgary, the leader signed a 100-year partnership declaration to work together in areas of defense, security, trade, and reconstruction. A series of new initiatives were also announced to bolster Canada's sovereign drone capabilities, expand co-production with Ukraine, and establish long-term cooperation on defense and security. It includes accelerating Canada's own drone production capabilities, a new partnership between 2 companies, one in each country, to develop and produce drones and drone-related technologies, and a government-to-government partnership to jointly produce uncrewed systems, counter-drone technologies, and priority munitions. Donald Trump says Canada is keen to reach a trade deal with the U.S. and that an agreement could come fairly soon. The U.S. president also complaining again that Canada has treated American farmers unfairly and should remove tariffs. In any case, Trump also said this, "You'll probably see a deal with Canada fairly soon." No doubt that Trump would certainly prefer a deal ahead of the U.S. midterm elections. As it is, the U.S. and Mexico are now racing toward landing a bilateral trade deal before the midterms, each country with domestic political challenges at home. I'm Zach Barrowcliff.
0: We've come to the conclusion there's never too much country.

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2: 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And ever since then, I've been interested in vision. And I really enjoy the industry. 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
2: Breaker 19, this here's a rubber duck. You got a copy on me, Big Pen? Come on. Yeah, 10-4, Big Pen, for sure, for sure. By golly, it's clean clear to Flagtown. Come on. Yeah, it's a big 10-4 there, Big Pen. Yeah, we definitely got

the dark of the moon on the 6th of June in a Kenworth pulling logs. Cab over Pete with a reefer on and a Jimmy hauling hogs. We was headed for Bear on I-10 about a mile out of Shaky Town. I says, Pigpen, this here's the rubber duck and I'm about to put the hammer down.

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But there's a room block up on the clover leaf, and them bears was wall to wall. And them smokies as thick as bugs on a bumper. They even had a bear in the air. I says, calling all trucks, this here's the duck. 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

0: Pigpen. 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
1: Well, we rolled up Interstate 44 like a rocket sled on rails. Oh, we tore up all of our swindle sheets and left them sitting on the scales. By the time we hit that Chi-Town, and Bears was getting smart, he brought up some reinforcements from the Illinois National Guard. There's

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1: Cougars hockey is back in the north. 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
1: I'm Darren Bain. It may be that Donald Trump wouldn't mind a trade deal with Canada before the U.S. midterm elections. Already, the U.S. president is predicting his administration could reach a deal with Canada fairly soon, while throwing out the usual questionable complaints about Canada's trade behavior. Interesting to note that the U.S. and Mexico are racing to get a bilateral trade deal done before the midterms, as Trump and the Mexican president facing political headwinds at home. Trade talks between Canada recently collapsed when Ottawa felt the Americans crossed some Canadian red lines, although Prime Minister Mark Carney and Trump have been in touch in recent days. We all know that historically we pay higher retail prices than Americans, but not so much at the moment. A Globe and Mail survey of Canadian retail prices shows some are currently consistently lower than those in the U.S., everything from home appliances to baby cribs, Coca-Cola, and pickup trucks. For instance, a base model Ford F-150 pickup sells in Vancouver for $4,200, below the price in Vancouver, Washington. These days, U.S. retailers are having to deal with higher inflation rates and a blanket of tariffs, both raising import costs and offering cover for price hikes in the States. This year's Parkinson's Super Walk saw more than 100 community members gather at Clayley Tenay Memorial Park in Prince George. The Super Walk is in support of those living with Parkinson's disease in the north, while raising funds for critical research and information with efforts to bring a mobility clinic to the northern capital. Super Walk volunteer Shirley Bond says fundraising during this event is critical, adding awareness is just as important.
2: When you have individuals who are prepared to share their story, like Selin Alpe, we definitely have seen growth in the number of people attending the support group. We've had people actually speak up and say, I have Parkinson's. And for a lot of people, that hasn't been something they've been willing to do.
1: The fundraiser continues after the Super Walk until the end of September, which can be done on the Parkinson Society of British Columbia's website. Tears, laughs, and stories were shared at the CN Centre Saturday, celebrating the short yet impactful life of 3-year-old Maverick Turnbull. Roughly 100 to 200 community members attended Maverick's celebration of life after he passed away in July following a 2-year battle with stage 4 high-risk neuroblastoma. Derek Turnbull says having community members at the event has meant everything.
3: This community is incredible. You know, we can't thank everybody enough for coming out, for supporting, for hearing about the foundation and hearing what we're trying to do now that all this has gone on. So this community just, it's amazing to be able to be a part of it and to have them around.
1: During the event, it was announced the Maverick Turnbull Foundation, with the support of a couple partners, have purchased the hockey gear for Nixon, who is in remission from his battle with cancer. Following the event, a memorial skate was held for Maverick. In sports, the Prince George Kodiaks will drop to 2-5 with a 57-8 loss to the West Shore Rebels last night. The Kodiaks will host the Okanagan Sun at Massage Place Stadium on Saturday. In addition, both the UNBC Timberwolves men's and women's soccer teams will host UBC at Massage Place Stadium today. I'm Darren Bain.
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1: I'm Darren Bain. It may be that Donald Trump wouldn't mind a trade deal with Canada before the U.S. midterm elections. Already, the U.S. president is predicting his administration could reach a deal with Canada fairly soon, while throwing out the usual questionable complaints about Canada's trade behavior. Interesting to note that the U.S. and Mexico are racing to get a bilateral trade deal done before the midterms, as Trump and the Mexican president facing political headwinds at home. Trade talks between Canada recently collapsed when Ottawa felt the Americans crossed some Canadian red lines, although Prime Minister Mark Carney and Trump have been in touch in recent days. We all know that historically we pay higher retail prices than Americans, but not so much at the moment. A Globe and Mail survey of Canadian retail prices shows some are currently consistently lower than those in the U.S., everything from home appliances to baby cribs, Coca-Cola, and pickup trucks. For instance, a base model Ford F-150 pickup sells in Vancouver for $4,200, below the price in Vancouver, Washington. These days, U.S. retailers are having to deal with higher inflation rates and a blanket of tariffs, both raising import costs and offering cover for price hikes in the states. This year's Parkinson's Super Walk saw more than 100 community members gather at Clayley Tenay Memorial Park in Prince George. The Super Walk is in support of those living with Parkinson's disease in the north, while raising funds for critical research and information with efforts to bring a mobility clinic to the northern capital. Super Walk volunteer Shirley Bond says fundraising during this event is critical, adding awareness is just as important.
2: When you have individuals who are prepared to share their story, like Selin Alpe, we definitely have seen growth in the number of people attending the support group. We've had people actually speak up and say, I have Parkinson's. And for a lot of people, that hasn't been something they've been willing to do.
1: The fundraiser continues after the Super Walk until the end of September, which can be done on the Parkinson Society of British Columbia's website. Tears, laughs, and stories were shared at the CN Centre Saturday, celebrating the short yet impactful life of 3-year-old Maverick Turnbull. Roughly 100 to 200 community members attended Maverick's celebration of life after he passed away in July following a 2-year battle with stage 4 high-risk neuroblastoma. Derek Turnbull says having community members at the event has meant everything.
3: This community is incredible. You know, we can't thank everybody enough for coming out, for supporting, for hearing about the foundation and hearing what we're trying to do now that all this has gone on. So this community just, it's amazing to be able to be a part of it and to have them around.
1: During the event, it was announced the Maverick Turnbull Foundation, with the support of a couple partners, have purchased the hockey gear for Nixon, who is in remission from his battle with cancer. Following the event, a memorial skate was held for Maverick. In sports, the Prince George Kodiaks will drop to 2-5 with a 57-8 loss to the West Shore Rebels last night. The Kodiaks will host the Okanagan Sun at Massage Place Stadium on Saturday. In addition, both the UNBC Timberwolves men's and women's soccer teams will host UBC at Massage Place Stadium today. I'm Darren Bain.
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5: 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They don't just report the news, they know the newsmakers. 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
1: I'm Darren Bain. It may be that Donald Trump wouldn't mind a trade deal with Canada before the U.S. midterm elections. Already, the U.S. president is predicting his administration could reach a deal with Canada fairly soon, while throwing out the usual questionable complaints about Canada's trade behavior. Interesting to note that the U.S. and Mexico are racing to get a bilateral trade deal done before the midterms, as Trump and the Mexican president facing political headwinds at home. Trade talks between Canada recently collapsed when Ottawa felt the Americans crossed some Canadian red lines, although Prime Minister Mark Carney and Trump have been in touch in recent days. We all know that historically we pay higher retail prices than Americans, but not so much at the moment. A Globe and Mail survey of Canadian retail prices shows some are currently consistently lower than those in the U.S., everything from home appliances to baby cribs, Coca-Cola, and pickup trucks. For instance, a base model Ford F-150 pickup sells in Vancouver for $4,200, below the price in Vancouver, Washington. These days, U.S. retailers are having to deal with higher inflation rates and a blanket of tariffs, both raising import costs and offering cover for price hikes in the States. This year's Parkinson Super Walk saw more than 100 community members gather at Clayley Tenay Memorial Park in Prince George. The Super Walk is in support of those living with Parkinson's disease in the north, while raising funds for critical research and information with efforts to bring a mobility clinic to the northern capital. Super Walk volunteer Shirley Bond says fundraising during this event is critical, adding awareness is just as important.
2: When you have individuals who are prepared to share their story, like Selin Alpe, we definitely have seen growth in the number of people attending the support group. We've had people actually speak up and say, I have Parkinson's. And for a lot of people, that hasn't been something they've been willing to do.
1: The fundraiser continues after the Super Walk until the end of September, which can be done on the Parkinson Society of British Columbia's website. Tears, laughs, and stories were shared at the CN Centre Saturday, celebrating the short yet impactful life of 3-year-old Maverick Turnbull. Roughly 100 to 200 community members attended Maverick's celebration of life after he passed away in July following a 2-year battle with stage 4 high-risk neuroblastoma. Derek Turnbull says having community members at the event has meant everything.
3: This community is incredible. You know, we can't thank everybody enough for coming out, for supporting, for hearing about the foundation and hearing what we're trying to do now that all this has gone on. So this community just, it's amazing to be able to be a part of it and to have them around.
1: During the event, it was announced the Maverick Turnbull Foundation, with the support of a couple partners, have purchased the hockey gear for Nixon, who is in remission from his battle with cancer. Following the event, a memorial skate was held for Maverick. In sports, the Prince George Kodiaks will drop to 2-5 with a 57-8 loss to the West Shore Rebels last night. The Kodiaks will host the Okanagan Sun at Massage Place Stadium on Saturday. In addition, both the UNBC Timberwolves men's and women's soccer teams will host UBC at Massage Place Stadium today. I'm Darren Bain.
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0: It sounds like they had so much fun in the studio together. Hey, that's Brett Kissel and Dierks Bentley and Hurtin' Songs on today's Best Country, Country 97 FM. Good morning, I'm Carol Gass. Well, how's Sunday treating you so far? My wish for you is that it's a leisure morning. You've been sitting there having coffee, maybe going to have a brunch or something with some friends. Enjoy the day. Now listen, yesterday at this time, I was over at Central Builders for their big summer clearance sale, and it's going on again today. And I just want to say, there were a boatload of really good deals when I left there. So I'm thinking to myself, if you like that thing and you'd like to just maybe after brunch go and poke around, it's still going on today. Good luck. May the odds be ever in your favor to find exactly what you're looking for. You never know.
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0: John Michael Montgomery and Sold on Country 97 FM. Yes, but what did he use for money? That's my question. I don't know if you've heard, but Canada has a new $20 bill. Now, first things first, it's vertical. For over 100 years, we've been holding money sideways like that was the normal way to do it. And now, well, that's changing, like everything else we've come to know and understand. Now, I'm not saying I hate it. I mean, the Viola Desmond $10 bill has been around for 8 years. Although, to be honest, I don't know how many of those I've actually held in my hands. Did I mention that King Charles is on the new 20? Which means for the first time in most of our lifetimes, Queen Elizabeth isn't staring at us from our 20s anymore. I mean, it was Liz who watched generations of Canadians use her face to buy coffee, lottery tickets, and emergency gas station beef jerky, and now it's Charles's turn. Good luck, buddy. Apparently, the new bill has all sorts of fancy security features, like more than your phone does. At this point, Canadian money is one software update away from sending push notifications. And apparently, there are the transparent windows, flowers, Indigenous plant imagery, environmental themes. It's basically a work of art that became money. Anyway, keep your eyes open. The new 20 starts showing up February of next year. And when you finally get one, don't panic if it looks sideways. That's not a mistake. That's just Canada deciding our money needed to be more modern. Now, if you'll excuse me, I'll be over here practicing holding cash the other way. With my pinky up, in respect for Charles.
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That's Matt Lang in a bar on Country 97 FM. Hi, good morning. I hope you're having a great weekend. I'm Carol Gass, dying to hear how the ball field

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I'm giving up on love. Love's giving up on me. Nonstop country. Another hour of your favorite country music is loaded up and ready to

0: Loving that song from Stella Lefty. It's Boston on Country 97 FM. Good morning. I'm Carol Gass in studio with a very special guest. It's Erin Connolly, the new executive director for Prince George Hospice. Missy, I'm so glad you're here and congratulations, obviously. I know that you've been with the organization for 5 years in a different capacity. What to you is so important about hospice in Prince George?
1: Yeah, thanks, Carol. I mean, you know that hospice provides a lot of programs in the community that are free and accessible, and I want to ensure that those remain quality programs. So when I'm touring people around or doing presentations about hospice, I want everything I say to be true and more. I want us to be going the extra mile beyond what we're supposed to be doing and what we tell the community we're delivering. There's a lot of beautiful work that happens at hospice, and maintaining that is a lot of work, of course.
0: Now, I know that Donna made a big impact in Prince George. There's no question. Big shoes to fill, for sure. But you obviously were hired for your own merit. What's your vision going forward?
1: Yeah, that's a good question. So one of the things that is really important to our society is accreditation. And we've already been accredited for some of our programs. And what that means is we meet a set of standards that is set out. And it means that when we say we're a center of excellence delivering quality program, it's the evidence that we're doing that. So one of the next steps for us is to get accredited in our grief and community programs. So as you know, we offer a lot of grief support groups and one-to-one. And so we're working to make sure all those programs meet this accreditation threshold.
0: Very thoughtful. Okay, stick around because Erin's going to, and we're going to ask her some more questions coming up in just a bit.
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0: That's Highway Money from Josh Stumpf on Country 97 FM. Good morning. I'm Carol Gass. We are in studio with the brand new executive director for Prince George Hospice. Her name is Erin Connolly. Does it intimidate you how underfunded Prince George Hospice is? I mean, so much of what you do has to be fundraised for. And I mean, you guys are incredible at fundraising, but it might be a bit overwhelming. Now, you've been with the organization for 5 years, so you've seen it firsthand, but what's your take on that?
1: Yeah, and I mean, I haven't been responsible for fundraising until last week, but I've had an interest in it. So I've been a part of our events and I've been learning on the sidelines. I think it is a little bit scary because fundraising tactics change over time and people donating money change over time. The economy changes. There's so many things that go into it. But we have an amazing team with a lot of experience, with a lot of connections in the community. And I think the great challenge about hospice, and I like a challenge, I like to learn new things and I like to be challenged, is it's not only a nonprofit and a charity, it's a nonprofit and a charity with these unfunded programs and this unique challenge of fundraising. Other nonprofits I've worked for, they only run a program if they get funding for it. That makes logical sense, right, in that world. But in the hospice world, if there's a need in the community, we fill it and we figure out the money later.
0: Okay, well, not only is the new ED, Erin Connolly, with us in studio today, but Alicia Fitzpatrick, who's been a team member with hospice for a long time. Stay tuned because she's going to tell us exactly how we can fund the incredible work that hospice does in this community. Hang on.
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0: Good times and tan lines. It's Zach Top on Country 97 FM. Good morning. I'm Carol Gasnow. Not only did the new executive director from Prince George Hospice, Erin Connolly, come today, but Alicia Fitzpatrick is with us. Alicia, how are Hospice's 50-50 ticket sales going?
1: We're at about 90,000 take home right now. And we really want to get that to that quarter million, because that's a quarter million not just for the winner. That's a quarter million for Hospice to be able to put back into the community.
0: And people want to know where the money from the sale of 50-50 tickets goes to.
1: 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We want that jackpot to sell out. We need that to be able to keep these programs going.
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0: High Valley and Fools on Country 97 FM. Good morning, I'm Carol Gass. Now, I was feeling like a bit of a fool because I've got all these plums that need using. We got our tomato canning handled over the last 3 weeks, so we're good there. But plums, what are you supposed to do with them? Now, last year, I made plum jam, and I'm going to be honest, it was fascinating. It was delicious, but it was fascinating because I'd never made plum jam, and I had no idea. You don't have to skin the plums, because while you're making the jam, they magically disappear. I was totally skeptical about that. The recipe said it, and it's true. It's some kind of plum voodoo. I don't know. Anyway, we still have plum jam, so I needed to do something different with the plums. And since I love cake, I looked for a plum cake recipe. And that was an entire adventure unto itself.
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0: There's no mistaking Morgan Wallen on Country 97 FM. Good morning, I'm Carol Gass, and we're talking about the harvest that's going on right now. I needed to find something to do with plums. We still have plum jam left over from last year, and since I love cake, I thought, why not make plum cake? But I had no idea that depending on where you are in the world, plum cake can mean very different things. So there's traditional British plum cake. Apparently, historically, a plum cake didn't have plums at all. In old British baking, the word plum was frequently used to describe raisins or currants or other dried fruits. So a plum cake was really more like a Christmas cake. Now there's German plum cake. It's popular at this time of year, but it wasn't exactly what I was looking for. You get the fresh plums, but you arrange them neatly on a crumb crust and then you serve it with whipped cream and coffee. It sounds delicious, don't get me wrong, but not what I was looking for. The fresh plum cake. Aha! It's a moist cake. It's topped and or filled with fresh plums. And the fruit gets soft while it's baking and it becomes sweet and tart at the same time. Delicious. And I can vouch for that because I found a recipe for a fresh plum cake. Moist because of the sour cream. Dense, delicious. Oh my goodness. And the plums. Thank you very much, Mother Nature. The plums for this plum cake. The plum cake. The whole thing was plum delicious. Sorry, not sorry.
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0: Whatever you're doing with the rest of your day today and the next week, play safe, have fun. 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
1: I'm Darren Bain. Tears, laughs, and stories were shared at the CN Center in Prince George Saturday, celebrating the short yet impactful life of 3-year-old Maverick Turnbull. Roughly 100 to 200 community members attended Maverick's celebration of life after he passed away on July 6th following a 2-year battle with stage 4 high-risk neuroblastoma. Derek Turnbull says having community members at the event has meant everything.
2: This community is incredible. You know, we can't thank everybody enough for coming out, for supporting, for hearing about the foundation and hearing what we're trying to do now that all this has gone on. So this community just, it's amazing to be able to be a part of it and to have them around.
1: During the event, it was announced that the Maverick Turnbull Foundation, with the support of a couple of partners, have purchased the hockey gear for Nixon, who's in remission from his battle with cancer. Following the event, a memorial skate was held for Maverick. It may be that Donald Trump wouldn't mind a trade deal with Canada before the U.S. midterm elections. Already, the U.S. president is predicting his administration could reach a deal with Canada fairly soon, while throwing out the usual questionable complaints about Canada's trade behavior. Interesting to note that the U.S. and Mexico are racing to get a bilateral trade deal done before the midterms, as Trump and the Mexican president facing political headwinds at home. Trade talks between Canada recently collapsed when Ottawa felt the Americans crossed some Canadian red lines, although Prime Minister Mark Carney and Trump have been in touch in recent days. We all know that historically we pay higher retail prices than Americans, but not so much at the moment. A Globe and Mail survey of Canadian retail prices shows that some are currently consistently lower than those in the U.S., everything from home appliances to baby cribs, Coca-Cola, and pickup trucks. For instance, a base model Ford F-150 pickup sells in Vancouver for $4,200 below the price in Vancouver, Washington. These days, U.S. retailers are having to deal with higher inflation rates and a blanket of tariffs, both raising import costs and offering cover for price hikes in the states. Stats Canada says a significant number of homes around Vancouver and Chilliwack, as well as others in a number of Canadian communities, are built in high flood hazard areas. Experts say the report sounds a note of caution around where and how homes are built, given the growing intensity of spring flooding and heavy rainfall. Any Canadians planning to fly this fall just might be able to get a decent deal. This as airlines compete for passengers after the busy summer travel season, and despite the fact the industry is feeling the squeeze with the high cost of fuel. In any case, industry experts suggest increased competition could lead to a price war this fall, as demand typically slows once Canadians are back at work and school. I'm Darren Bain.
0: Early risers, check. Night owls, also check. There's no quit in PG's best country. 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

0: Owen Riegling on Country 97 FM. I'm Tim Gavin. I hope you're having a great weekend so far. You know, at the city council meeting earlier this week, there was a little bit of talk of allowing backyard beehives for people in Prince George. Now, I know that that is a hobby that I don't think just anyone can do. However, if you already have a garden, maybe you want to have some extra pollinators, maybe even a nice source of honey, I think that could be a fun route to go down if they do end up allowing this next year. You know, I looked it up. A beekeeping suit, less than $100. The hive itself, probably a little bit more pricey, but I think if you get creative, could be looking at a nice long-term hobby here to go along with your garden.
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0: Thomas Rhett on Country 97 FM. Hey, how's it going? I'm Tim Gavin. All right, first, I wouldn't say full week, but first few days of school is now officially on the books. Now, when you went to school, was that first few days, the first week overall, was that kind of a write-off? Because I remember it being a bit of a write-off when I was in school. That's just getting started on what to expect during all your classes, seeing what exactly you remember from the year before, spoiler alert, usually wasn't that much, seeing what you needed to get caught up on. But I kind of feel like this week, this is going to be like the actual first week where, okay, now we're in this for real, homework's starting to come in, let's see how we do.
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7: Fall is here in Prince George. 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Because the library is more than just books. So come on in, stay a while, and make yourself at home. We're downtown and in the heart. There's always a place for you, and it's always free.
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0: This is a good morning for you. Hope you're having a great weekend so far. You're feeling good, enjoying the slightly cooler weather now that we're almost at the halfway point in September. This year is just flying by. I've got some good news for you, though. Over the next few days, you're going to get closer to a time where you actually get to save money. And this is the time of year where we're going to start seeing some more unexpected expenses. I'm not just talking about the gifts coming up for December. I'm talking about swapping out your tires. Because let's face it, sometimes that can feel almost out of nowhere, but now you have a chance at being prepared for it. Coming up on Thursday, myhalfpricedealsnow.com is going to go live for 24 hours. 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

0: Della Smith on Country 97 FM. Hey, hope you're having a great Sunday. I'm Tim Gavin. You know, if you're anything like me, if you grew some stuff in your garden this year, you probably have a little bit more produce than you know what to do with. Maybe you're even thinking about getting experimental. I've actually been having a lot of fun looking up weird recipes, trying to go through those obscure, random, kind of bizarre things to see if I can find anything good. And I've learned that, well, there's a few different schools of thought on a weird recipe. Option A, well, that's the stuff that it's a little more cultural than anything. And option B, well, no, that's just genuinely weird. And if you want to find the genuinely weird stuff, you want to look for cookbooks anywhere from around 1950 all the way up into the middle 1980s. And I found one that is right from the 70s, has everything that you would expect from a weird recipe. A part of the body that you do not want to eat, gelatin, and just a really bad name for it. Case in point, the hot spinach and brain mold, which features a brain of a calf or a lamb, peeled tomatoes, 6 anchovy fillets, and of course, tons and tons of spinach. Which honestly, that just sounds absolutely disgusting. Like, I try to stay open-minded to food. But something with spinach in it? Yeah, no way.
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0: Tyler, Joe Miller on Country 97 FM. I'm Tim Gavin. Earlier this week, we were talking about strange recipes. You know, maybe you have more produce than you know what to do with. You're trying to figure out, hey, how can I switch things up a little bit? Make things interesting. And I've learned that there are a lot of crazy things that you can do with tomatoes. Like, I found out that tomato bread is a thing. Kind of similar to banana bread, but instead of bananas, you swap those out for tomatoes. Maybe add in a few seasonings that would blend well with that tomato, like maybe some basil, some oregano. A little bit of cheese in there for good measure. But apparently, that's pretty tasty. I think I might have to make that this afternoon after I'm done with you here. But, well, once I know how good it is, I'll keep you posted.
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0: Looks like he's going to be taking a break from touring for the next little while. It's Jelly Roll with Hands Up on Country 97 FM. Hey, I'm Tim Gavin. We're talking weird recipes this afternoon. I've learned that peanut butter is a key ingredient in a lot of strange recipes, at least the ones that I've seen over on our Facebook page, Today's Best Country 97 FM. I want to give a shout out to Chris for giving me something that is genuinely bizarre, something that I had never seen before, a peanut butter banana cheese pizza. Now, I like all of these things individually, but putting them together, especially how Chris is saying this, pizza crust or three layers of tortillas, the peanut butter's the sauce, banana slices is your pepperoni, and then you get some matzo on there. Kind of feel like that'd probably be the best cheese because, well, it's the most neutral. But I think that Chris is onto something here. Get a little bit of a honey drizzle going on. I think this could actually be pretty tasty.
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0: It's Tennille Towns on Country 97 FM. Hey, I'm Tim Gavin. Hope you're having a great Sunday afternoon. I know that the slightly cooler weather over the last couple of days hasn't been the most fun thing, but you know me. I always think that we got to look on the bright side here. Think about how you've been sleeping the last couple of days. Have you felt maybe a little bit more comfortable? Have you put on any thicker blankets? Probably a lot nicer at night than, say, compared to, I don't know, a month ago, getting those like plus 20, maybe even plus 30 temperatures. Couldn't keep the covers on. Now you get a little bit more comfort while still getting some pretty decent temperatures during the day. I think it's a nice balance.
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0: After racking up 9 CMA nominations, including multiple nominations in the same category, I kind of feel like 2026, this is the year of Ella Langley. Let's be her on Country 97 FM. And I know that the year is almost over, but this is still the part of the year that I most associate with fresh starts. Start of the school year, and probably the most fun part of the year for a lot of students, probably a lot of parents too. And I can think of a few reasons why.
1: It's your top three with Tim Gavin.
0: It's pretty obvious that the best parts of the school year are the end of the school year and the start of the school year. But there are three big reasons why I think the start of the school year is the best. Number one, it's still warm. So you still have a few extra weeks to track down wherever your kids' jackets are. And believe me, in a few weeks you will need them. So maybe start looking now. Number two, it's a short week. I mean, it is kind of a write-off, too, not learning too much, but this is that perfect chance to get in that routine, and you get a little bit of a reprieve from the whole last minute, I forgot about this homework, which at least one of your kids will probably come up with later on in the school year. You know how I know? Because I was one of them. And the third reason why the start of the school year is the best is because when you ask your kid, how was your day? For at least 2 or 3 days this week, you're actually going to get a real answer instead of, it was fine.
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0: It's the Washboard Union on Country 97 FM. I'm Tim Gavin. Just want to give you a little heads up on something that's going to be happening next week. Carol Gass, she's actually going to be taking a few days off, going on a nice vacation. Definitely wishing her all the best. But that means that you get more of Tim, and it also means you get me earlier on in the day. I'm going to be taking over the morning show 6 until noon starting tomorrow and going all the way until next Friday. And we got a few other surprises, but I don't want to spoil things too much. So make sure that you keep listening up to the morning show on Country 97 FM this week. We'll have some fun. Anyways, have a good rest of your day, and I'll talk to you again bright and early tomorrow.
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1: I'm Darren Bain. Tears, laughs, and stories were shared at the CN Center in Prince George Saturday, celebrating the short yet impactful life of 3-year-old Maverick Turnbull. Roughly 100 to 200 community members attended Maverick's celebration of life after he passed away on July 6th, following a 2-year battle with stage 4 high-risk neuroblastoma. Derek Turnbull says having community members at the event has meant everything.
2: This community is incredible. You know, we can't thank everybody enough for coming out, for supporting, for hearing about the foundation and hearing what we're trying to do now that all this has gone on. So this community just, it's amazing to be able to be a part of it and to have them around.
1: During the event, it was announced that the Maverick Turnbull Foundation, with the support of a couple of partners, have purchased the hockey gear for Nixon, who's in remission from his battle with cancer. Following the event, a memorial skate was held for Maverick. It may be that Donald Trump wouldn't mind a trade deal with Canada before the U.S. midterm elections. Already, the U.S. president is predicting his administration could reach a deal with Canada fairly soon, while throwing out the usual questionable complaints about Canada's trade behavior. Interesting to note that the U.S. and Mexico are racing to get a bilateral trade deal done before the midterms, as Trump and the Mexican president facing political headwinds at home. Trade talks between Canada recently collapsed when Ottawa felt the Americans crossed some Canadian red lines, although Prime Minister Mark Carney and Trump have been in touch in recent days. We all know that historically we pay higher retail prices than Americans, but not so much at the moment. A Globe and Mail survey of Canadian retail prices shows that some are currently consistently lower than those in the U.S., everything from home appliances to baby cribs, Coca-Cola, and pickup trucks. For instance, a base model Ford F-150 pickup sells in Vancouver for $4,200 below the price in Vancouver, Washington. These days, U.S. retailers are having to deal with higher inflation rates and a blanket of tariffs, both raising import costs and offering cover for price hikes in the states. Stats Canada says a significant number of homes around Vancouver and Chilliwack, as well as others in a number of Canadian communities, are built in high flood hazard areas. Experts say the report sounds a note of caution around where and how homes are built, given the growing intensity of spring flooding and heavy rainfall. Any Canadians planning to fly this fall just might be able to get a decent deal. This as airlines compete for passengers after the busy summer travel season, and despite the fact the industry is feeling the squeeze with the high cost of fuel. In any case, industry experts suggest increased competition could lead to a price war this fall, as demand typically slows once Canadians are back at work and school. I'm Darren Bain.
0: From coast to coast, this is the show that brings the country together, one song at a time. It's time to count down the 30 biggest songs of the week. The Cross Canada Country Countdown starts now.
3: Hello there. It's nice to have you back for another week of the Cross Canada Country Countdown. I'm your host, Kate Ryan. So last week, our number one song was from Stella Lefty once again with her hit, Boston.
4: On a

0: So Stella has been at number one for 2 weeks in a row. Can she make it a third? Well, we've got about 30 songs to get through before you and I both find out together.
1: Number 30.
0: Okay, let's get started into the countdown. Dan and Shay have a gift for finding the emotional stories that connect with everyone. And their new one might just be their most relatable yet. We've all talked about how dogs are man's or woman's best friend. Well, Dogs in Our 20s is a tribute to the dogs who are there for us through some of the most important years of our lives. They described it themselves. They teach us about love. They teach us about trust. And one day when our hearts can't even handle it, they teach us about loss.

0: And that was Tim Hicks holding steady as well in spot number 29 with his song, The Pilot.
1: The Cross Canada Country Countdown, number 28.
0: It's actually quite fascinating and amazing to hear how a song can evolve from its earliest stages right through to the finished product that we hear every day on the radio. Morgan Wallen's latest, Bean By Now, is a perfect example of this. Here is where it all started.

And here is where it ultimately came to be. Holding steady in spot number 28, this is Morgan Wallen with Being By Now. No need.

0: not a lot of movement so far on our countdown this week. Holding steady at number 27, that was Braden King with We Got Beer. Coming up, if John Party is playing a show in your city, you might want to pack your gym bag. And we'll explain that when we return to the Cross Canada Country Countdown.
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0: Welcome back to the countdown. Let's continue, shall we? Because I know we all want to know who is number one this week.
3: Number 25.
0: John Party fans, here's a tip. If he's playing a show in your city, head to your local gym. And it's not necessarily to work out. Just hang around. Because apparently, that's where John Party spends his time before a show. So, show up, look busy, and you might even get a chance to see the cowboy himself.
13: All right, we had a great workout at Planet Fitness. I had to cool down because we're going to go try to get some tacos somewhere, but I had a good push. We want to film in Planet Fitness, but they kind of looked down on that, so we kind of listened to the rules, but it was a good chest day. A little bit of arms, feeling good. I needed that. I feel better about my life. That's how I want it. When I work out, I feel better about life, so I need to remember to work out. You got to show up. You got to show up.
0: Once again, another song holding steady. This is song number 26 from John Party, Boots.

0: So last week's song number 25 is still this week's number 25. That was Josh Stump with Johnny Walker, Back to Me.
1: Number 24.
0: Zach John King released his debut album, I'm What You Get, on August 28th, while still mourning the sudden death of his father this past July. One of the songs, How to Not, was written about his dad before he passed. King says he was still here when I wrote it. His dad's old cooler and the truck he passed down even show up in the music video. And here's just a tiny little clip from that song.
2: Now

0: was song number 24 from Zach John King, Get to Drinkin'. Coming up when we return to the countdown, Harry Sound Ontario has given the world NHL legend Bobby Orr. And now it's giving us a rising country star with Sully Burrows. Sully is at number 23 when we return.
1: Don't move. Don't move. More of the Cross Canada Country Countdown coming up right after this.
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0: And that was Put It On Me from Sully Burroughs, holding steady in spot number 23 this week on The Countdown.
1: Number 22.
0: The Boots in the Park Festival just announced its 2027 New Mexico lineup, and it is a stacked one. George Strait will headline the three-day event taking place in Albuquerque next May, and it's his only festival appearance of the year. The last two editions drew 60,000 fans. Joining him on the bill will be Brooks and Dunn, Zach Taub, John Party, and this guy who holds down this week's number 22 spot on The Countdown. Here now is Jason Aldean with Don't Tell on Me.

0: That's how we know them now, but it's not how they started. This is Now and Then.
1: 20 years ago, Jason Aldean was a snarling, rough around the edges kid from Georgia, and he was putting out his very first single, Hicktown. 11 albums and 32 number ones later, he's headlining festivals alongside George Strait, Brooks and Dunn. Here's the thing, though. He's been opening every show on his current Songs About Us tour with that very same song. 20 years in, still leading with Where It All Started. Here is our then song from Jason Aldean and Hicktown.

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media, including a shot of Maggie showing off her ring. Now, here's where it gets interesting, though. Tim and Faith released It's Your Love the year after they got married, and it spent 6 weeks at number one, sweeping single, song, video, and vocal event of the year at the ACMs. So here's the question. Will Maggie and James enjoy their wedding dance to the music of their parents' biggest duet? Here is our throwback track from Tim McGraw and Faith Hill. It's Your Love. Dancing.

0: And that was Zach Top. Down four spots this week to song number 20 with South of Sanity.
1: Number 19.
0: At the height of her breakout year in 2025, Ella Langley looked in the mirror and didn't recognize herself. The people around her didn't either. She canceled tour dates, went home, read her Bible, and spent time with her family for the first time since she was 18. When she came back out on the other side, a friend asked her how she was doing, and her answer, "Looks like I'm back to loving life again." She and Ernest wrote the chorus right there on her front porch. Song number 19, this is Ella Langley and Loving Life Again.
2: Say

0: And that was Ella Langley with song number 19, Loving Life Again.
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0: Part of the reason that Cameron Whitcomb has endeared himself to his fans is because of his brutal honesty about his past struggles with addiction and mental health. He's made it his mission to use his fame and platform to help others in need.
2: I just wanted to tell you a little bit about Soberfest. Soberfest started in 2022. Just a few guys that wanted to get one person into treatment. Today, they've raised over $3 million for, you know, putting people in recovery and putting people in beds, and helped over 120 people get the recovery that they need. And that's why I'm super proud to be a part of this organization. So I'll be donating a bed through Rewired Recovery Foundation every year. And you can be a part of the change too. Yeah, you can get tickets at rewiredrecovery.ca. I love you guys, and we'll see you there.
0: Rising up one spot to number 18, this is Cameron Whitcomb, Kingdom of Fear.

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0: down 6 spots this week to number 17. That was Love, Hate, Love from Owen Riegling.
1: Number 16.
0: Tyler Joe Miller recently played Boots and Hearts West in Edmonton, and the crowd made it very clear how they feel about him. The Surrey BC boy has been putting in the work for years, and moments like this are exactly what it's all been building toward. Here's what it sounded like when his latest single hit the speakers.

0: And that was Tyler Joe Miller with Under the Influence at spot number 16 this week on The Countdown. High Valley are teaming up with another Canadian band for a new single. We will have all the details coming up when we return.
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0: Thank you so much for joining us today. Welcome back to the Cross Canada Country Countdown. I'm your host, Kate Ryan.
1: Number 15.
0: High Valley have teamed up with fellow Canadian act, the Strumbellas, for a brand new single. The song is out now, and here's Brad from High Valley performing a stripped-down version of Hanging Out in My Head.

0: Jelly Roll is not only putting his hands up, but he has risen up three spots to song number 14 this week with Hands Up.
1: Let's take a break from counting down the top 30 and check out one on the rise. Here's one to watch.
0: At this year's ACMs, Cody Johnson dedicated his first ever Entertainer of the Year win to Luke Combs. He told a story from a tour they did together in Australia when Combs missed the birth of his son back home. Johnson found him in the bathroom of an arena, completely defeated. "You're doing something now that is going to create a legacy for your family for a very, very long time," Johnson told him. "I'm sorry you weren't there. I'm proud of you. I look up to you." And the next night, he watched Combs walk out and, in his words, absolutely kill the show. Here now with our one to watch, this is Cody Johnson with Horseback.

He's a ranch hand in a pinch, man. 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Cause she's a gold digger with a quick trigger. A cast iron skillet swinging lid flip.

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1: So keep your ears on that one. That was Cody Johnson with Horseback, our one to watch this week. Coming up, James Barker opens up about the simple things that he misses from home most when he's away in Nashville. That story and the James Barker Band's latest single, When We Return.
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1: Well, we are better than halfway to finding out who's going to be number one this week on the countdown. So let's continue.
4: Number 13.
1: The James Barker Band are proudly Canadian. But like so many artists chasing their dreams in country music, a lot of their time is spent south of the border in Nashville. James says he loves it there, but nothing beats getting back home. Here's James on what he misses most when he's away.
12: Yeah, it's nice to get back to see everybody. And it's actually not too hot here in Nashville right now, but in the summer, it's nice to get back because it gets too hot here and I can't handle it as a Canadian. I miss ice fishing and stuff. I try to get back a couple times a year to do it. So
1: holding steady with song number 13. This is After Dark from the James Barker Band.
13: If you see me in the morning, I tell you it's important to understand I'm just a little sick.

0: not a lot of movement taking place on the countdown this week. Song number 12 was from Shaboozy, Cowgirl.
1: Number 11.
0: Morgan Wallen's viral piano flip from a Denver show back in May finally has an explanation. It turns out he wasn't having a meltdown. The piano had partially slipped off its stage lift and he couldn't hear it through his in-ear monitors. He was actually trying to push it back into place. He came off stage laughing about it, and even Hardy texted him the next day joking about the whole thing. Here holding steady as well at song number 11, this is Morgan Wallen with Don't We. Wouldn't

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10: Hey, this is Shawnee Kish, and I was born in Welland, Ontario, but I now call Edmonton, Alberta my home. My new song, Ride at Dawn, is a reminder to keep moving, keep fighting, and remember the strength we carry is within us. Whatever road you're on, you're definitely not on it alone. This is Ride at Dawn on the Cross Canada Country Countdown.

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1: Welcome back to the countdown. 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
0: Number 10.
1: Riley Green's fourth studio album, That's Just Me, drops September 18th. So there's 19 tracks, most of which he did have a hand in writing. He says at this stage of his career, it looks a little different than it used to. It's not really more pressure, especially not from fans, he says. Most people are finding me every day. So it's about how you grow that circle. Here, up four spots to song number 10, this is Riley Green with Think As You Drunk.

0: And Bailey Zimmerman makes some headway up one spot to song number 9 with Chevy Silverado.
1: Number 8.
0: Tennille Towns has always approached her music with something bigger than just songs in mind. She wants every track to feel like it's a safe place, somewhere anyone can land, no matter what they're going through. Here's Tennille on what that means to her.
2: I guess my mission statement in music is to create something that might help somebody else feel a little less alone. And that's like why I love live music so much, is like that kind of gathering of a community and people coming together. And so anytime we're at a live show, my favorite thing to say is like, everybody who's here, this is a safe place to just show up and be who they are. And they keep showing up year after year as that beautiful community. And that to me is what that freedom means, is like just being yourself. And so I hope that those are the kind of images people feel.
0: This next song can make you feel happy anytime you hear it. Up one spot to song number 8. This is Tennille Towns with Sunshine's Free. We are

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1: Number 7.
0: So the country world is still reeling from the loss of Dolly Parton on August 25th. Lainey Wilson shares a piece of their final phone call that was just weeks before Dolly passed. They talked about marriage, about faith, about the sacrifices that this business asks of you. And Dolly told her that she felt like she wasn't finished. And Lainey's response was, "Well, my friend, you are not. The kind of love and light you shined in your lifetime is the kind that will never go away." Two artists, one legendary, one carrying the torch forward. That's a friendship worth remembering. Here now with song number 7, holding steady in that spot, this is Lainey Wilson and John Mayer with Phone Key.